0: 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That's the point.
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0: In the 1950s, when China was created, France and China wanted to open diplomatic relations, so they started by agricultural relations.
2: 我们国家文物局同意我们这个独木舟原址保护工程可行性方案以后，我们开展了4大文保工程，比如说第一个就是疏干排水的地质工程，第二个土遗址的一个加固工程，第三个是我们微生物防治工程，第四个就是我们这个独木舟及木构件拖延脱水的一个保护工程。
0: The ancient civilizations started to build canals and boats and canoes. The first canoe was built about 8,000 years ago. ThenThrough history, they built boats, they built bigger boats, they started to trade on the ocean, they built, invented something which made the boat stronger. Now we go back in time to reach nowadays. Nowadays, China is catching up with the West in terms of shipbuilding quantity and quality. It is not something new. It is something which is in the genes, which is in the people's.Brain into people's body that they were doing that thousands of years ago.
3: 你好，师傅，我是黄国珍。
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